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You try to brush it off. You say, yeah, you know, I did what I did. I learned from it.

0: Música, historia, buenas canciones. 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